cancer. And my name is Larry. And I like a woman that loves everything and everybody.

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The Gary Bird Experience is my course. When you take my class, you will feel the force. Cause I know the roots that the rap is from. When I speak to you, I am not dumb. 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And I promise you this, you will advance. You may have seen the Raiders from the Lost Ark, but you're still at the theater in the dark. 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

I said, once upon a time, in Alcaboo lived the kings and queens who looked like you. It was a land of sun with a golden shine, a place that once was yours and mine. Home of a many great dynasties who created science and astronomy, where the Romans came to study man, and the Greeks found out about

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It's in a black and a white in your gold mine, a picture so old that defies time. Alex Haley drew it in his book, so I got to captain his other foot. Got a song high and on my leaf. They are the roots of your

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1: Party people, party people, can yo get funky? 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The Zulu Nation, can yo get funky?

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Thank you. Oh, I hope this woman don't take me through no changes today, because I had a hard day today, man. You know, let me see what's happening at the address before I go home.